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1: When I met you in the summer, to my heartbeat sound, we fell in love as the leaves turn

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0: legfontosabbak és legfrissebbek a legjobb zenék társaságában. Rádió Most a 91.2-n. Velünk semmiről nem marad le.
1: They say the holy water's watered down, and this town's lost its faith. Our colors will fade eventually, so if our time is running out, day after day, we'll make the mundane a masterpiece. Oh my, my, oh my, my love, I take one look at you, you're taking me.

0: A legdögösebb fekete zenék ebben az órában csak neked szólnak a Rádió Moston.
1: Yeah, this album is dedicated to all the teachers that told me I never amount to nothing. To all the people that lived above the buildings that I was hustling from that called the police on me when I was just trying to make some money to feed my daughter. And all the niggas in the struggle, you know what I'm saying? It's all good, baby, baby.